0: A long time.
1: No, I played for a short time.
0: Richard, say hi to the best in the West. Richard Bennett.

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0: Thank you for coming to see the Beach Boys on our 50th anniversary. Thank you so much. We'd like to do a song that was written by cousin Brian Wilson, sitting right over there at the keyboard. It's dedicated to all the lovely ladies here this evening.
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0: Somos Jóvenes de Ayer.
1: Rumors spread around in that Texas town. About to check outside the game. You know what I'm talking about. Just let me know if you wanna go to that home out on the range. They got a lot of nice girls.